And I touched your and I touched your face, narcotic mind from Lays. And I touched your face, narcotic mind from Lays. I touched your face.

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Narcotic. And I touched your face. Narcotic mindfully. And I touched your face. Narcotic mindfully. And I touched your face. Narcotic mindfully.

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Rocco... 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

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Go down, still straight to the horizon. 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

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Rokovej víkend. 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Rokovej víkend. 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Rokovej víkend. 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Rokovej víkend. Rock Radio. My friends got a girlfriend. Rokovej víkend. Rock Radio. My friends got a girlfriend and he hates that. Rock Radio. My friends got a girlfriend and he hates that bitch. Rock Radio. My friends got a girlfriend and he hates that bitch. Dio.

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And when I'm walking, I am a man who walks alone. And when I'm walking a dog, I'm a man who walks alone. 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

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Our beliefs determine thoughts, emotions, and then our actions. And we need a room. Our beliefs determine thoughts, emotions, and then our actions. And we need to realize that the Holy Spirit. Our beliefs determine thoughts, emotions, and then our actions.

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I am so high. 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I am so high. 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I am so high. I can... 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

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And nothing goes your way.

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And isn't it ironic, old wife? And isn't it ironic? And isn't it ironic? And isn't it ironic?

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And I wait.

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Skin that flick, she's such a little DJ. Get that.